I thought we discussed this. I mean, we both came to some type of agreement, didn't we? I thought.

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as much as we try to pretend like love is this easy thing, it's not. No matter the relationship that you have, love is complicated, whether it is love with your children, a partner, family, friends. Love is complicated, and we pretend that it's this easy thing and it shouldn't hurt, but I don't think that that's true.

Opus. Opus. She's in love with herself. She likes the dark. 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

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They're not comparable. The visions are. People see the same thing. They connect to the same spirit. A vision is something that is based in reality, only it is governed by different rules and different laws in the physical world.

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1: Brolyti, meski rūkyti, geriau eik, handeliuką pakratyti.

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0: Genoa, a niceness, you know. And the first time I've ever been to Lithuania. 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

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Maybe some of you don't know the Deadly Hunter yet, but you're gonna know after this one. I reaching up inside for the Iron Eye. Can I get some noise? Deadly Hunter in the place. Yeah. 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

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This one is dedicated to all the smoke dogs inside the house. All the original ganja smokers. 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Let me see your hands in the air. Run it. Yeah. Much love. 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Yeah. Yeah. Yeah. A man. Original Deadly Hunter upon your case again. And I must make a falafel for my ganja catalog. 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

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This one's dedicated to all original ganja smokers. 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Run it. Yeah. Much love. Joe. Yeah. I'm me, man. Original, deadly and to put your case again. And I'm a smack of a lot. I'm a Lithuania. 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

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Guns and man.

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Hey, Lord have mercy. Yeah. Oh no. Here we go. Let me see the hands in the air, please, Lithuania. Give me some fucking signal. We are getting mad on them. Come on, multiplex. We are some of them. Oh no, no, no, no. We got the one like D inside the house, my brother. 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

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person, imperfections of what make us human, speak kindly inside, the internal voice, you always have, you have a choice, my choice is here, my choice is presence, we go through hell and don't hope 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
1: Muzika. 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I can read her like a book now. 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I can read her like a book now. 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She a good girl from a good town. 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Yeah, hard work got me anti. Yeah, hard work got me anti. 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

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But she only wanna party when the crook's out. She a good girl from a good town. Sorry if I ain't act right, yeah. She a good girl from a good town. But she only wanna party when the crook's out. I can read her like a book now. Morning, I'm trying to get back to the crib. Took a while just to get like this. Dreamer, I ain't dreamt like this. The P's up, I spent like this. Morning, I'm trying to get back to the crib. Took a while just to get like this. Dreamer, I ain't dreamt like this. The P's up, I spent like this. She a good girl from a good town. She a good girl from a good town. But she only wanna party when the crook's up. She a good girl from a good town. 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Hard work got me anti, yeah. Hard work got me anti, yeah. She a good girl from a, she a good girl from a, she a good girl from a good town. I could read her like a book now.

I've said my hellos. I go outside. I need a break from the crowd. Jupiter glow.

0: 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It's over now. If you wanted more, look around.
1: Use closer this.